was all but 22, I think at the time. I'd been out on the road, lonely at night. And it'd been a while, so it was on my mind. Well, I saw him walk in with his cowboy hat. And I thought to myself, I could use some of that. His boots like glass on a sawdust floor. Hadn't moved.

Hi, dear country fans. This is Victoria Banks with best wishes from Nashville, Tennessee. And you're about to listen to another great song in the Country Kista, hosted by Tom Tom here at Radio Zoom.